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0: Columbus Alternative 105.7. I'm Crash with Tame Impala and Loser, and that is the number one song right now on the global Spotify chart, which is crazy, because that song came out before Dracula, and it had its moment in the sun. Hey, no pun intended. And then it kind of went away for a year. Well, now it's back, and with a vengeance, and that's because it was featured in Spider-Man Brand New Day. That'll do it.
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That's Weezer with Beverly Hills, and Weezer will be at our iHeartRadio Music Festival presented by Capital One next month. Would you like to be there? Win a trip to Vegas to attend it firsthand. Plus, we'll kick in $1,000. Your next shot at that will happen tomorrow morning just after 9. I'm Crash with Phoebe Bridgers and Lost Boys.

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1: 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And if you haven't seen the video to that, watch it. Indy Never Ready from Obsession is in it. It's a great video. I'll play the song right after Cranberries.

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No matter how crappy a school assignment might seem, you never know when it's going to change your life. Because Julia Wolf was extremely shy in high school, but she wanted to perform in the talent show, and her teacher told her that she could only perform if she performed an original song, which terrified her because she was so shy. She didn't want to put herself out there like that, but she did, and that requirement ended up changing her life. And ours, because it was because of that that we now have stuff like In My Room.

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August 31st. That's crazy. Tomorrow, September 1st already. Where has the time gone? My goodness. I hope you had a good weekend, by the way. Thank you for being here.

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1: I told you, can't beat them, join them. 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Yeah, wee. 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
1: 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Let me know what you want to hear. Doing Around the World now, and new music from Buffalo Traffic Jam. 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
1: Can you believe the preseason's wrapped? Now we have regular season football up next. September 9th is going to be game one with the Patriots at Seahawks. My name is Tammo. Hope you had a good weekend. Playing you Cage the Elephant right now, one of my favorite songs. Beaches in Tennessee.

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1: I'm not a big YouTuber, but if you have not seen the videos of Foo Fighters dusting off deep cuts like Razor and Home and I Should Have Known, like songs they almost never play for the show they did with the LA Philharmonic at the Hollywood Bowl, worth looking up. 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

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My name is Tammo. 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

Alternative is on Columbus's Alternative 105.7. I think it's pretty cool that in honor of the late Dolly Parton, certain AMC theaters around the country are doing screenings of Steel Magnolias, one of my top five favorite movies of all time. Oh, and Dolly's line when she plays Truvy, laughter through tears is my favorite emotion. Same girl. They're also showing The Best Little Whorehouse in Texas.

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1: In saying that, tomorrow is already September 1st, but it puts us closer to the Oasis movie, Don't Look Back in Anger. I already got my screening tickets for it. It actually hits theaters on September 11th. I'm going to play Wonderwall after Edge Hill.

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1: Wow. The recalled iceberg lettuce now linked to the largest foodborne illness outbreak of its kind in history. 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
1: 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It's like how often we mess up. Yeah, we're guaranteed human.

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1: I feel like a bozo. I didn't even know they still did pageants like Miss USA. 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I'm like, wait, what? They still do that? Yeah, the looks that I got from my coworkers said it all.

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1: Oh my God. Did I tell you we added the Smashing Pumpkins to the lineup for our iHeartRadio Music Festival presented by Capital One? It's exciting because you're going. So now it's Smashing Pumpkins, Muse, Weezer, and Goo Goo Dolls. 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
2: 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Thank you. Love you. Bye.
1: 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Bye. 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

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Everything alternative. Love discovering new music, but I always say it's a part-time job. Like, how are you going to look up and discover an artist if you don't know their name? You know what I mean? It's kind of like backwards. So it's really cool that Alex Mack does the legwork for us and curates an hour-long playlist every weeknight at 11 o'clock. It's called Emerging All. I encourage you to listen to it. It's awesome. Phoebe Bridgers, one of the first people to play it, which is so cool. But still new to me, this is Lost Boys.

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1: Normally, I don't pay too much attention to these Apple events that they do because it's like, yeah, you're going to unveil a new iPhone that we're all going to want and can't afford and got to brace for impact. But at this one, I think it's September 8th. So here soon, they're going to unveil their first ever flip phone, which I feel like already is going to be a need, not a want. You know? My name is Tammo with Cage the Elephant. Beaches in Tennessee.

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1: Isn't it crazy? The preseason's already over. Now we get to look forward to regular season football. Wednesday, September 9th, Patriots at Seahawks.

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to do with this information. Do you ever see things like the average American hits their energy wall at 2:48 p.m.? Okay, great. I know that. I am an average American. Now what do I do with this information? Is that just to tell me that I'm normal? Actually, that feels kind of nice, right?

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1: Somebody told me the other day, wow, you guys play Tame Impala Dracula a lot. I'm like, and what of it? And they're like, there's more Tame Impala. And I was like, you know what? Fair point. Well made. You know what? Let me play you Tame Impala's newest song, Loser, after Radiohead.

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1: And we say it every month. I know that. But it just feels crazy that tomorrow's already September 1st, right? And then because of Labor Day weekend next weekend, or I should say this coming weekend, we're going to be in mid-September before you know. Okay. Slow down, Tammo. It's Monday morning. So you're like, you're stressing me out. I'm sorry. My name is Tammo. Let's just keep the music going with Sublime until the sun explodes. Yeah.

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1: I'm going to play Modest Mouse's new song, Picking Dragon's Pockets, right now. 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
1: My name is Tammo. 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

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Perhaps you hate everything about the fact that it's Monday. I'm sorry, man. There is some good news. You could win a trip for two to Las Vegas to join us at a Rye Radio Music Festival presented by Capital One and $1,000. I'll have that opportunity at 9 a.m.

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0: Columbus Alternative 105.7. My name's Shroom. Ridley Scott says a long-awaited sequel to Alien Covenant is still in development, with Michael Fassbender's android David at the center of the story. In a new interview, Scott revealed the film will pick up with David creating a brave new world for himself. Now, the director remains fascinated by the character and his dangerous artificial intelligence, warning AIs can go off, and if they do, it's like a bomb. The potential sequel could face competition from the upcoming follow-up to Alien Romulus, which is also in development at 20th Century Fox. Scott also praised the first season of Alien Earth as pretty good, adding another positive note for fans of the franchise.
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0: 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Everything alternative. My name's Shroom. A 23-year-old prankster in Poland is facing up to 8 years in prison after allegedly ordering hundreds of pizzas to random addresses across the country. Police say the suspect used other people's identities and placed bogus orders that sometimes included threatening messages about crimes such as kidnappings and arson. Authorities say the prank caused significant financial losses for restaurants and left many victims feeling harassed and intimidated. In one case, investigators say he ordered 300 pizzas worth about $10,000. Cybercrime officials recently arrested the suspect and seized electronic devices from his home. Police are still trying to determine his motive.
1: 161 eastbound, heavy off of 62, moving over to Beach Road in Licking County. 62, heavier up from Central College up to Duncan Plains Road due to construction here. 33 westbound, slow coming off of Lancaster and approaching Canal Winchester. Getting reports of an accident in the last couple of minutes close to Bixby Road. I'm Johnny Hill for the Total Traffic.
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Apparently, the human fridge that they're selling in China has been a huge hit. Have you heard about this? I'll tell you more about it after Sum 41 and Beck. It's a loser.

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The creators of Guitar Hero have a new musical game on the way. I'll tell you about it after Red Hot Chili Peppers and Tame Impala. It's Dracula.

0: Peppers. They're going to be included in this new musical video game from the creators of Guitar Hero. It's called Stage Tour. Joining Red Hot Chili Peppers, you got songs from Metallica, Motley Crue, Def Leppard, The Rolling Stones, and more. Stage Tour is going to be released December 10th.
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0: 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Weezer is playing at iHeartRadio Music Festival presented by Capital One in Las Vegas. Yeah, September 18th and 19th. You might have heard that we've also added the Smashing Pumpkins to the already phenomenal bill featuring Muse, Benson Boone, Goo Goo Dolls, Snoop Dogg, and more. If you've been looking for an excuse to get to Las Vegas, this is it, our iHeartRadio Music Festival. And coming up today, you can win a trip for two and $1,000 at 9 a.m.
1: I-71 North heavier coming up from Frank Road all the way up to downtown. 70 westbound slowing down at 33 and back at Bryce Road. More delay for 670 west at I-71. 33 westbound from Hill and Diley on up to Bixby Road. I'm Johnny Hill from the Total Traffic Center.
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Linkin Park, their upcoming documentary called Unshatter. That's coming to theaters worldwide on September 30th. Good morning, I'm Schroemer, Sublime in Santeria.

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1: My name's Shroom. 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

0: 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The movie Primetime is a film that stars Robert Pattinson as Chris Hansen. It's going to focus on Chris Hansen's To Catch a Predator TV series. Now, Chris Hansen himself has purchased ad time to air a commercial prior to every screening of the film, directing audiences to True Blue, his streaming network devoted to the same kind of predator investigations that made him famous. The movie Primetime hitting theaters September 25th.
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4: 6:30 a.m., your alarm goes off. 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

0: 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Everything Alternative. Red Hot Chili Peppers. They're going to be included in this new musical video game from the creators of Guitar Hero. It's called Stage Tour. Joining Red Hot Chili Peppers, you got songs from Metallica, Motley Crue, Def Leppard, The Rolling Stones, and more. Stage Tour is going to be released December 10th.
1: I-70 is still a little bit slow coming across Bryce Road into 270 and then slowing down again at US 33. Watch for ODOT helping out a disabled vehicle right berm of 70 westbound just west of 33. 71 south improving from Morris Road through the fairgrounds. Still looking at a crash scene Northwest Boulevard at 5th Avenue. I'm Johnny Hill from the Total Traffic Center.
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Brad Pitt's Once Upon a Time in Hollywood sequel finally has a real title. Pitt's going to return as Cliff Booth in Netflix, The Further Misadventures of Cliff Booth, directed by David Fincher and written by Quentin Tarantino. It's going to hit IMAX theaters November 25th before streaming on Netflix December 23rd.

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My name's Shroom. 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

Columbus Alternative 105.7. Michigan has been ranked as the least hardworking state in the country for this year. The hardest working state, South Dakota, followed by North Dakota and Alaska.

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2: Moving pretty well on your highway drive right now. Light downtown on 70 heading east and west. Watch out for an accident reported on East Livingston at James Road. If you're heading towards Dayton, there is an accident that has 70 west closed off at Route 54. I'm Pat Butler from the Total Traffic Center.
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Hey, hi, what's going on? How are you? It's Nikki with you on this Monday with Harvey Danger.

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Hey, it's Nikki, keeping it rolling with Smashing Pumpkins today. Just mentioned, they were just added to our iHeartRadio Music Festival 2026 lineup, and today and every day this week through Friday, you got all those chances to win a free trip.

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1: Moving pretty well on your highway drive right now. There is an accident in Morrow County slowing things down on 71 North after 61. The right two lanes are blocked. If you're heading into Dayton, there's still an accident that blocks 70 westbound at Route 54. I'm Pat Butler from the Total Traffic Center.
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Columbus Alternative 105.7 Collective Soul Shine on this Monday morning. It's Nikki shining as bright as we possibly can together here for a Monday. But at least we have a holiday weekend coming up. That's cool, right? You got anything good planned? Let us know. 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

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All American Rejects, Move Along. Hey, it's Nikki hanging with you, keeping it going now with Bush. I was just thinking, like, do you also feel it is so cool that here we are in 2026 and both All American Rejects and Bush are just, like, super active, touring, playing live shows, obviously, if they're touring, and just crushing it, as we all are, right? We're here. We're together. That's a win.

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Hey, it's Nikki with you. So just realized it is like the last day of August 2026, but still very much summer. We should be squeezing out every last drop. So let's have Sublime help us do that right now.

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Little throwback there for us by request on this Monday. It's Nikki. If there's anything you would like us to try to get on for you anytime, or you just want to say hi or say whatever,

0: 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We might as well be strangers. Julia Wolf, In My Room. I want your things in my room.
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2: A few slow spots right now. There is an accident on 33 heading westbound after Pickerington Road. The left lane is blocked. In Morrow County, still slow the crash on 71 North after 61. The right two lanes are blocked. If you're heading into Dayton, there's an accident still blocking 70 West at Route 54. I'm Pat Butler from the Total Traffic Center.
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What's going on? It's Nikki Cage the Elephant, also back at it in 2026. Here's their new one, Beaches in Tennessee.

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It just takes some time. I mean, I feel like that very aptly describes a Monday. What's going on? It's Nikki hanging with you. If this song right here also resonates with you, then yeah, you are in the right place. Thank you so much for hanging with us.

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I mean, I know, like, Weezer has a lot going on at the moment, new album, tour, all of that, but I bet you top of their list of priorities is getting ready for their set at our iHeartRadio Music Festival in Vegas next month. 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

Columbus Alternative 105.7. Some Green Day for us there on this Monday. It's Nikki hanging with you, doing some music discovery now from Sublime, title track of their new album. It's Until the Sun Explodes. Yeah.

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1: The accident on 33 West after Pickerington Road is gone. There is an accident on the North Outer Belt clearing up on 270 eastbound. After 23, the right lane is blocked, and there's still a crash heading into Morrow County, slowing things down. 71 North after 61, the right two lanes are closed. I'm Pat Butler from the Total Traffic.
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What's going on? It's Nikki with you, getting through this Monday with you, and just got a talk back request for this song, so of course we're going to get on. 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

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Foo Fighters on a Monday. It's Nikki hanging with you, keeping it going now with this classic from the Goo Goo Dolls. I sure hope they play it when they play our iHeartRadio Music Festival in a few weeks. Like, is there any world, any chance that they do a live set and they don't play Iris? That

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Keeping it going now with Edgehill, who are just having, like, the best year ever, 2026. Wow. Out of Nashville, and scored their first number one, probably of many more to come, with this one right here. It's Double Take.

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Everclear keeping super busy at the moment, playing like a whole bunch of shows, festivals, you name it, including a tour this fall with American Hi-Fi.

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Columbus Alternative 105.7. Hey, what's going on? It's Nikki hanging with you with some new Tame Impala. Now, rumors are swirling. Tame Impala might be a Coachella 2027 headliner. We will see about that. This is Loser.

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Atari's Boys of Summer. It's Nikki hanging with you. I know that tomorrow is like literally September 1st, but

Columbus Alternative 105.7. Hey, it's Nikki hanging with you on this Monday. I know I was like literally just complaining about it being September tomorrow, like 2 seconds ago. But a good thing about it being September tomorrow is we are basically only days away from this new Oasis documentary, Oasis Don't Look Back in Anger. Plus, possibly some Oasis 2027 tour dates, maybe. I hope. Fingers crossed.

lucky. And, you know, all these concerts coming to town, whether it's Kemba Live, the Newport Nationwide Arena, or The Shop, we've got your tickets at alt1057.com.

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1: Still dealing with a couple of accidents this afternoon. Indianola at 11th Avenue. A crash taking out the right two lanes, I-71 north, just past State Route 61 in Morrow County. And construction delays continue on I-70 in both directions from Hilliard Rome to 142. I'm Mike Ross from the Total Traffic Center.
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1: Yeah, that is literally what it's like. 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

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It's Josh. How are you this afternoon? You ready to jump in? Let's jump in. Got plenty of music for you coming up next hour. We'll also do Snack of the Day. And I'll also go commercial free. And 5 o'clock Super Terrific Happy Hour, best hour of the day. 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

Whether you're working, whether you're doing some homework, whether you're doing some housework, or whether you're just hanging out doing nothing. Maybe you're driving too. Thanks for listening. I appreciate it. Thank you. Seriously. 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

0: 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How you doing? You like late nights? 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
1: It's Josh, and there was a couple out in North Carolina that spent about $2,000 building a secret dessert closet. Yes, a dessert closet in their bedroom has cabinets, mini fridge, milkshake maker. They say it gives them somewhere to hide treats from their kids. Finally, parents have discovered the adult version of a treehouse, a locked room with snacks nobody else knows about.

Let me just give a quick shout out to our friends at Apex Plumbing, Heating, and Air Pros. They are the reason that we're commercial free right now. 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

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It's Josh. This is one of my favorite times of the day, not just because it's the super terrific happy hour that you get to deal with for the next 60 minutes, but it's also the end of the workday. So that, well, not mine, of course. It's all right, though. 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

You know that feeling when you hear the song that you love and you go, man, that is my jam, and you crank it up? That's what I love about playing music for you. I appreciate you listening. Thanks so much. It's Columbus Alternative 105.7.

0: 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New study finds families need more than $250,000 a year to live comfortably in 22 of the top districts. Five of those require over $450,000. You know what? At those prices, your kid better come home with straight A's and start doing your taxes.
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It's Josh. 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How great would that be? 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
3: I-270 westbound with left lanes blocked just before 71 up on the north side due to an injury accident. We are backing up through the Westerville exit. 270 west, still looking at an accident off to the right past 315. Downtown traffic still heavy in spots, including 315 north and south at Ohio State. I'm Johnny Hill for the Total Traffic Center.
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You know, sometimes a song takes a bit, you know, for you to be like, oh, you know what? 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

You know, it's okay if you're bored. It's okay if you're not bored. It's okay if you're in the middle of doing something. It's okay if you're like, you know what? I kind of want to hear a song to make it as the soundtrack of my day. You can do that. It's Josh, Columbus Alternative 105.7. Hit me up on socials right now, @JoshMRadio, or the TalkBack mic on the iHeartRadio app.

Buckeyes kicking off their season this weekend. And if you're tailgating, well, you know what? You need to know the recipe for the perfect tailgate. Let's talk about it. We'll do it in less than 10. Somber, who will be at Nationwide on November 8th. That's coming up after 3 Days Grace. 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

0: Columbus Alternative 105.7. It's Josh, and with football season here, survey says the perfect tailgate starts about 2.5 hours before kickoff. Now, Louisiana residents claim they're America's best tailgaters, with Alabama right behind them. 2.5 hours sounds about right. Any longer, and you're not just tailgating. No, no, you've moved into the parking lot.
1: I-270 westbound with 3 left lanes still reported blocked before 71 up on the north side. This off an earlier injury crash, and we are heavily backed up all the way through Westerville to 161. 161 westbound also very heavy coming across Westerville trying to get around it. I'm Johnny Hill from the Total Traffic Center.
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4: 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With flavors like blueberry almond, it's a breakfast that helps start your day the right way. Gut fuel is in the bag. 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
1: The only time we use AI is for our grocery list. 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Where's chocolate-covered things that I love? Guaranteed human.

0: 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It's Josh. And you know what? We're the home of the Columbus Crew. Yeah, every single game you can get right here. And you want to know what game is coming up, who they're playing? Alt1057.com. The whole schedule's there. So if you want to catch any game, we got you covered right here. Columbus Alternative 105.7. Go Crew!
1: Three left lanes are blocked with the wreck on 270 West North Outer Belt before 71 North. Traffic stopping and going from 161. An accident on the right berm, 71 North North Side before 36. A crash moved over to the right shoulder, 270 West North Outer Belt after 315.
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I don't know what it was about last Monday, but apparently the 24th of August is like the day that people typically will take a sick day. And I don't know if it's a sick day in quotes or not, but apparently that's like the most common day. Here's what I'll tell you. You could do that any day, right? That's what your sick days are for. And I'm not trying to be a bad influence. I'm just saying, think about it. Julia Wolf right now, this is In My Room.

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I know we got football season coming up soon, which I am so excited about. But man, it's crazy reading about Roger Goodell, you know, the NFL commissioner, saying that like overseas NFL teams are basically inevitable at this point, which is kind of crazy to think about. Think they'll ever do like a Super Bowl outside the U.S.? Like, that would be

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I don't know if it's just because I've been playing you like this new one from Modest Mouse, but I feel like I've seen a lot of Modest Mouse merch recently. Like, even last week I saw like two shirts out like at the grocery store and stuff, and a hat over the weekend. Like, maybe I've been sleeping on being a bigger Modest Mouse fan. But hey, this is their new one right now. It's called Picking Dragons Pockets.

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